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1: Caden Claver at Ironhead, showing valid this. Seneca's back to Antoine. Mel Denner out of Akron. A 2006 Audi. Pre expired 6/1/25.
0: As clerk, confirm the 7 King, married boy. 6078.
1: Sounds like a Caden Clapper, 2007 Chrysler breakdown.
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0: 843 from Ohio to you. Yeah.
1: What?
0: Robert Mary, 654-389.
1: Stacy Arizona, Elmore, showing valid, requires corrective lenses, NIF. 7 comes back to Holly Arizona, Elmore, on a 2006 Caddy. Please help.
0: That's fair. Thank you very much.

0: 57. John, Sam, Zebra, 5565. Be on north on 51 here, Raymond.
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Nine seven three out of ten. 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That's it.

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1: 82, it's going to be a kind of 231 Maple, right around the corner from the gas station, a 2004 Toyota Prius that ran out of gas, requesting assistance.

77. I'll be 37 with that vehicle. I'll be at the light of Rice in 51. Break with the 7. King Victor Edward 1-0-3 KVE 2-1-0-3.

77 comes back to Susan, let's go. And Buster let her pick them 50 for 24 for your hashtag. I would say 15 people.

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1: I'm okay. 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

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One call, bad fee for Edward Manor status. Central Parkland EMS to Central Edward Manor, 1334 Street. 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

0: 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Maybe so. 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
0: You're clear. You can clear me off this, but maybe we'll work call break. I'm going to be 3743, Unit 911. Again, Unit 911 will be on call. He can be reached as personal if he's needed.
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1: Sure.
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0: 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Thanks.
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0: 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There's 787, it'll be at Walmart for supplies, no 71s.
1: That's fine.
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0: 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Beginning is 57906.
1: That's fair.
0: Sorry, to find it, check. 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

0: 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For the mail subject, hitchhiking westbound in that vicinity.
1: Nice one.

0: out with code 60, hold seats, and 51. I believe it's going to be the 68 at 611 we're dealing with.
1: What's good? 11, are you good?
2: I'm clear.

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1: Hello, are you 37 at the 163 in Allison Trail, or are you with 84?
0: 63.
2: Break for an SOS.
1: 84.
2: Two 86 06 3773. 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

0: 84 comes back to Kayla Rose Pearson, Toledo, Ballard, Price Corrective Lenses, and that's good.
1: That's clear, I'll be 35, David.
2: Break for deal.
3: 611.
2: Robert Union, 497974.
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0: 611, Donald Douglas Greg, Marblehead. Status is valid. Yes, WW.
1: Give him a ride.
2: Oh, 11, you advised giving that subject.
1: Over.
2: That's where.

69587. Frank Lincoln John, 1825, in Atlanta, 440, so Blue Chrysler, 1 of them.

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0: That's clear.

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1: That's good.
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1: 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Just make that, please.

0: 你说完了。
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0: When the mobile are 19 for you?
1: It's my work 19.
2: Hold on, I better start for it.

Patrick Cazava, Portland EMS, be requested to the Miller Ferry dock at the passenger drop-off area near the ticket booth for a female falling from a car is conscious and breathing. Attention, Catawba, Portland EMS, you're being requested to the Miller Ferry dock at the passenger drop-off area near the ticket booth for a female falling vehicle is conscious and breathing.

0: Victoria, flight break 487. 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
1: Square. 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Ohio flight.
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0: 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Robert Nora, 971-747. This name and status, that'll be the subject that's going to be taking care of this 24 individual.
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1: Final.

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0: Doing 4.
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0: Yes, sir.
2: Eighty-three, two, 35 back in the village.
0: 82.

0: 8842. I just faxed a repo to your 25.
1: And I'm 25, I'll handle that. Show me 35 for the deck.
2: 84.
0: That repo's already been taken care of, just letting you know in case you get a call on it.

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1: 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No 71s.
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0: 6068 Old Bay Bridge. It's going to be a maroon and black F-150.

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2: Eric Sack, Port Clinton, 2003 Ford truck, black and colored. Expiration's good.
0: Yes, 1071.

0: Thanks, Jay.
1: Westbound on State Route 2 should be passing 53 North. There's two semis. I think they have Frank's Trucking on the side. They're brown and black in color. They're losing debris on the bridge. The post is looking at the debris. They request we be on the lookout for the trucks. I'll let 73 know as well.

0: Signer for Dale. Seven, six, 814.
1: CRO Eric Zach suspended. Check vehicle registration. It's a non-compliant suspension. He's got 6 entries, current for March of 26. Physical control.

0: 33 unit be on the lookout for two semis that have Frank's Trucking written on the side of them in brown and black color. They were losing debris on State Route 2 at the Edison Bridge. The post is looking for the debris. I have one of my units looking for the trucks as well.
1: Carroll Township units, stay up on a check the welfare.

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0: City 1 Mail 21, Victor Greening.
1: Three nine six.

attention, push on the mask, give emergency run, Edwin Manor, 1330 Fulton Street, 3126A, 126A for mail, subject, confused, low 2, low complete. Attention, push on the mask, request Edwin Manor, 1330 Fulton Street, 3126A, mail subject, confused, low 2, low complete. And now 1303.

0: There's very many. Three 8403. Can you read that 72?
1: King Charles William 22.
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0: Central Park on EMS, we requested a 227 about 6 feet, 227 about 6 feet. Second floor for 9 inches, you slip into the back door. Central Park on EMS, we requested 227 West 6, 227 West 6 feet. For a non-injury lift assist, you can get a second floor, and unfortunately...
1: 17 at 2855 North Trillium Lane, 2855 North Trillium Lane, Pfizer's construction vehicle parked in the caller's driveway blocking it. Car was not home, he did not need to speak to you.
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1: 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(19297-5676) 419-297-5676.
0: Okay. 8225.
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1: Clear, Spade.
0: 56 vehicle hit flock westbound on the was 2 minutes ago. It's a 2000. Disregard. Standby.

0: 6-3. 6,
1: the plate on the vehicle is not matching the description from what the flock it shows. Looks like it's a greenish color Pontiac Vibe. Plate comes back to 2017 Honda.
0: That's clear. Yeah, check me the 7.

0: Lockwood Info, be 37 at the Lockwood shelter for two couples engaging in activities in a vehicle, break for 7.
1: Yep.
0: Edward Tom Union, 7519, unit in a 32 unit over here as well.
1: That's clear.
2: 3257, clear drift.
1: 3257.
3: That's on 457. William Edward, informal Debra, William Edward, the Northeast Cab Road, the entrance to Marsh's Edge.

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0: 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It's King William. It's not a vehicle. Picture looks like it was a Mary.
1: That's correct.

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0: Elmore EMS, you requested Elmore Retirement Village, 633 State Street, Unit 36, for an ill female. Elmore EMS, you requested Elmore Retirement Village, 633 State Street, Unit 36, for an ill female, 1505.
1: Sir, 29 is going to be en route, Elmore Retirement Village, Unit 36 for an ill female.
2: That's clear.

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1: 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It's 1019 plate.
0: That's clear. Is either party still there?
1: Advise one party was.
2: Six two 37 MSJ.

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0: 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It was either the part of a female standing in the middle of the street near a Jeep, possibly code 82. I don't know that she was in the building.
1: Sixty-two, 72, 33, 25, 1, 0, 21.
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2: Can you validate this?
1: Signal 7, Michigan. David William Henry. 1, 2, 3.
2: I'm sorry, your call is 4.3 miles, 5 south.

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0: Okay. 272-37-25-67A.

0: 517 Michigan Neo. Boy, 652-461-585-883. This 5ZRO says.
1: Helena.
0: 51. 59.

0: 5217. If you would please dispatch that RO information, signal 7925. I'll be 35, big boy.
1: Okay. 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

0: lifeless. 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
1: 914. Number 43.
2: Sorry, Ben.
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0: to 9 to 82. It's gonna be a red easy go golf cart on Repo 7. Be right on, right next to the North Fair. I'll give you a 7 and a 7.
1: That's right.

0: 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Obstructed, sir.
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0: I believe it's going to be a red Pontiac 579 Nissan.

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If somebody stops you and say a fire hydrant is at full force on 579, I'll give you a numbers when I get there. Tell you what's going on more.

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2: 694. Six, 11.
3: It's going to be at 21721. 579. Looks like a pipe coming up to the fire hydrant burst from under the ground.
2: That's right.

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Station 34, you're requested in the area 21721 West State Route 579 for a pipe that burst leading up to the fire hydrant. 1631.

0: 935 on Iowa County. We're clear of the call. Can you advise what type of plate this is?
1: Currently, I have a deputy on scene. He advised that the water's coming full force. I believe it's out of the pipe that leads up to the fire hydrant itself.
0: Okay, we'll have that way. Can you also advise to know utilities?
2: Edward Boy Robert, 9160, 27 Heart Block,

0: 83. Are you able to get all of Janelle utilities and have them give me at 19? I tried their on call. Alright, got sent to voicemail.
1: Yeah, I'll give you a 19 here. Okay, how about it,

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1: Okay, fire team. Perfect.
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1: please, please.

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1: Take 11, 60, 20, signal 71.
2: No, I
1: have no. We advise 83 was getting all the Chanel utilities.
2: That's clear. You being walked behind.
1: Ask her.
3: 83 count. I did get a hold of that. She should be around here shortly.
1: That's great, thank you.

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0: 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King Young Frank, 5969, beyond Falkert, near 51.
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1: Good.
0: Richard, 423 881. I don't need it.

0: Ellen.
1: Have you had a wallet turned in that was found at Dollar General? That's clear.
2: Jim, what's
0: working?

0: 看一下吧。嗯，你们的这个36是否是在 wallet from the Dollar General? My policy should be at 360 Huron. If I was, she was told by an employee that it was turned, the employee that took it is no longer there, and I was able to make contact with her.
1: Yes, Claire.

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1: Okay. 77, I'm okay.
0: Perfect.

0: Kevin, 那里是71。
1: 行行。
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0: Hello.
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2: Shaved
1: poodle.

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1: Yes, sir.
2: 28-29.
0: Northwest.

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1: The wire is going to the house, but it's the pole area that's starting. 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
1: Please, what is that?
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0: pay for it if it's done. George, X-ray NORA 5873. We got 163 near Lincoln.
1: Okay,

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1: Bye, sir. Have a good night.
0: You do the same.

0: This is the Arbor County Sheriff's Office, Sessom County Fire and EMS Staging System. This is the Arbor County Sheriff's Office, Sessom County Fire and EMS Staging System, 1801. Sessom County Fire and EMS Staging System. This is the Arbor County Sheriff's Office, Sessom County Fire and EMS Staging System, 1802.
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0: 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Are you afraid to not tell anyone?
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0: 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It's going to be on the dirt bike. Curtis East and West and Chinook Clay Center.
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1: Benjamin Matson Somar. New White. 1960 Globe Star. Is that one?

Attention, Fort Clinton EMS, you're being requested 317 East 4th, 317 East 4th, Apartment B as in boy, for an ill male. Attention, Fort Clinton EMS, you're being requested 317 East 4th, 317 East 4th, Apartment B as in boy, for an ill male, unknown problem, 10-19-06.

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0: Fernley County.
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0: Received an elevator alarm from the boardwalk. I was not able to make contact with anyone, unsure if it was accidental.
1: Coming down there.

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0: Elevators check, this is clear.

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Edward Sam 46217.

0: Peter Thompson on a 2005 Chrysler passenger van said.
1: 17 Coyote 157 with a 2 in Ottawa National.
0: That's it.

Southern Redford, Ohio deal. Tom, 512-6766-8304.

0: 24.
1: There's a code 2 that happened at the intersection of Harbor and Southeast Catawba. They did pull into Speedway. It's going to be a Chevy Silverado and a Hyundai. Plating no injuries.

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1: That's okay.

0: 6, 216, Signal 71.
1: 35 Frank.
0: Yes, sir. Six to 24, Signal 71.
1: 24, okay, no further. Hope vehicle's off the road.
0: That's good.

0: doing pretty well.
1: Thanks,
0: King Tom Union 4021, Black F-150, 219.

0: 9:42,
1: County.
0: 9:42.
1: I'll be 3335.